let's get the party started. See you at the bar, you was hardly talking. That's when I knew that your heart was scarring. Friends to lovers need a part to star in. Like, wait, babe, let me

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0: zwoele zomeravond of ochtend natuurlijk. Dit is You Got It van Kehlani dus.
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2: 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I'm really tired. I kind of just want to lay down.

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0: 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Wat een weggegooid geld. Daar zometeen meer over in de linecheck naar Raindance van Dave & Tems.
1: Let's get the party started. See you at the bar, you was hardly talking. That's when I knew that your heart was scarring. Friends to lovers need a part to star in. Like, wait, babe, let me

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Heartbreak so deep. Heart broke so deep it broke into a melee that day.